0: 13, a welfare check. In the area 712 West Poplar, 712 West Poplar. The complaint advisor, there's an elderly male white in a wheelchair trying to cross the road near Harbor Freight. Bravo 13.
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0: 13, you should be seen. He'll be in the Kroger parking lot.
1: Check 452, that Camaro's coming back about the passing.

0: Mile 14, take the area for traffic complaint. Poplar, Houston Levy. This is Mount Poplar and Houston Levy. The complaining stating that driver occupying a white pickup truck with Harley Davidson in the back window, driving erratically, almost cutting her and another driver off, heading towards Wolf River, Tennessee Tag, Alpha Sierra 8483,
1: 1908, Bravo 14. 14, Ray, Ray Station at Shelton. Can you show myself in 452 out in the area? 72 in center, watching a white Camaro, Mississippi Tag, same line for numerics.
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0: 452, does he have a social?
1: 415, I'll be out with him. Stand by for that. It's a negative.
0: Check. With information provided, we cannot locate anything.
1: Check.

0: 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It's a 598 Sonata, no tag on that.
1: Tag 598.

459, I have a name, date of birth, and address. It's going to be belonging to a fake ID, so it may not be accurate. You could attempt to locate PWA on that info.

0: Bravo 15, Bravo 2, take a traffic complaint. Carriage Crossing Mall. Carriage Crossing Mall, facing Mid-South Furniture across from Fairfield. And caller stated there's about 15 to 20 cars that are blocking the entrance for him to do maintenance work at the mall. Caller is occupying a white Civic sitting near a food truck that has sticks on the side. Stated the vehicle that's blocking mainly is a mobile detailing truck, 1923, Bravo 15.
1: 215, what's your thing to do?
0: Bravo 2.
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2: 14, I'm in, no okay.
1: Check route 14. Four 15, there's nothing with that information either. I'm checking some other information.

Bravo 7, that van is coming back to Bravo Tango Yankee 5212. 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April Watkins Williams, Memphis, no Solon.

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1: Sure.

0: 7 this morning. 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

0: 16, eastbound 35, west of Hialeah, Tennessee, Bravo, Papa Romeo, 4785 on a black Accord, occupied one time.
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0: 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Mississippi 938, 266, 729. And Mississippi 568, 003, 988.
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0: Bravo 2, Caleb Hunter. Warren, correction, Elijah Warren. And Michael Rodriguez are all negative.
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0: Mama 7, take a traffic complaint, 385 eastbound, west of Bahia. Toyota, correction, driver occupying a silver Honda sedan, driving erratically, getting off at Bahia. Row 7.
1: 7, check, Bahia, Harley.
0: Number 7, caller stating that the driver is swerving all over the road. 24, number 7.
1: Check.

0: 7-7 with the caller still behind him.
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0: Bravo 2, tag on the vehicle is going to be Mississippi, Tango Lima, Romeo 1577, 87 Alpha. Driver advises, Falls just went down the road to grab some diesel. We'll be back here in a minute.
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1: Right.
0: First one is Tennessee 141-562-606. Second will be Tennessee 135-695-408.
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0: from a 14, Trelandra Peterson, negative QWA. Aquila Hill, negative QWA also. Bravo 14, you're direct.
1: 14, direct. I believe that traffic was meant for 4. I'm in Warren.
0: Mayor, Bravo 4. Trelandra Hill, Aquila Hill, negative.
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32, Eastbound 35, West 72, Tennessee 10. Quebec X-ray, Lima, November, Juliet, Papa,

0: 4, 15, 35 eastbound west of Bay on a white Kia, Tennessee Bravo Victor Foxtrot 3154, two times.
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0: 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They should have suspect info available.

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0: Bravo 12, westbound 35, west of Vidalia, Tennessee, 707, Bravo, Foxtrot, Kilo, with the white SUV unknown.
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0: 707. Could you RQ that tag as well?
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0: Scorpio 79 Golf, Kilo 2262, Maryland, expiration 10 of 26, on a 2025 Chrysler Pacifica, white in color. Ian Holden's not following.
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2: Purple 12, Eastbound 35, Eastbound 72, Tennessee 4, Charlie Papa 5255, white left with SUV on them.
0: Check, 2124.

0: 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He was advised to speak with officers there. 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

0: Pro 12 westbound 35, west of Houston Levy, Tennessee 750 Bravo Foxtrot. Correction, Bravo Papa Foxtrot Golf, ready clear to pick up truck on them.
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0: 14, was there a repo at this location or a parking complaint at this location today around 4 p.m.?
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0: 4 minutes, Smoke 35, Magnolia, Colorado, Delta Papa Juliet, Golf 63, Lexington, and
1: sorry, 4 minutes, sir.

0: Bravo 12, eastbound 35, east of Houston, correction, east of Vahalia, no tag violator on a black Chrysler.
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0: Apologies, it'll be westbound 385 at Houston Levy. It's going to be a black, I believe, Nissan, unreadable Gento, under.
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0: 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She can't remember if it was a temporary tag or a regular tag.

0: Chat, Quebec Sierra is here on November 8th when the Delta comes back as a temp tag 5 of 25 on a 2012 Acura NDX to Shalita Fant on Vihalia.
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0: 15, show me a Poplin, Eddie Gray, with Illinois Violator, Foxtrot Papa, 290-953. 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
2: I'll be transporting one from this location to CBD jail, getting mileage to be 83. Stand by for that mileage. Mileage is 39487.
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0: 14 seen on the east side of Sallyport. Inbound would be 39491.
1: 39491 at 2047. Kilo, you want me with one?

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0: Charlie 2, Charlie 3, take a noise complaint, 1364 Winoka, 1364 Winoka, cars and passengers, loud noise, and a strong odor of marijuana in the area at 2313, Charlie 2.
1: 54 Ben.
0: Charlie 3.
1: Charlie 2, check. Sounds really like Cooper. I'll be delayed by train.
0: Jack, for additional, this will be the second time we responded out there. Caller's advising that the noise is louder than it was previously.
1: 2 red. Charlie, check. That was my error.

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1: 322.
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1: 411, do you advise in service?
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2: Charlie 2, for information, we advise the homeowner, Charlie 3 and I will be staying in the area to make sure that the noise level stays reduced.
1: Check.
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41535 westbound east of Houston Levee on a silver Honda Civic, correction, Mississippi, Alpha, Charlie, Foxtrot, 555.

0: Kilo 1, RQ, New Jersey, Bravo 11, Sierra Yankee, Romeo.
1: New Jersey, Bravo 11, Sierra Yankee, Romeo. Shown to be Ian Holdings, a 2024 Jeep Compass. Expiration 12 of 26. No song.
0: Check, I'll be with that tag vehicle violator. Bahia in Winchester. Runner knockout.
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0: Bravo 14, Charlie 15, shout out to 829 West Poplar, Circle K. I'm a caller advising the mother and daughter are fighting in front of a black Chevrolet Malibu parked at Post 6 at 2352, Bravo 14.
1: 14 check from headquarters.
0: Charlie 15.
2: Please, Robert.
3: 411 Lake Charlie's getting in front of us now. You can give it to one of them.

0: Charlie 17, I'm in the service.
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0: 14, direct.
2: Charlie 15, did you advise it was physical?

0: Charlie 15. Can you cue to the Missouri Tango 035-066-007?
1: Jackson.

0: 2017, you clear for information? 2015, that tag is shown associated with a temporary protection order where the respondent will be an Andrew Malcolm and the protected party a Melody Frazier.
1: Can you repeat your first name?
0: Andrew Malcolm. Okay. 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
2: Kilo 1, westbound 35, West City Limits, Tennessee Violator, Bravo, Juliet, Kilo 2115, Silver Rogue,

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1: Charlie 14, Rachel Houston is negative. Charlie 14, sir. Charlie 15, can you see if Autumn called 911 again?

0: Charlie 15.
1: 415, go ahead for them.
0: We're receiving another open 911 call from the complainant on our call.
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0: continue to try that, please, we'll go for it.
1: 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Can you check and see if the responsible of mother had called 911?
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0: I meant Charlie 17.
1: 17 isn't sure.
0: Charlie 15, and it is still going to be an open line. And your phone number is 2525.
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Charlie 2, Bravo Papa Mike, correction, Bravo Mike Papa, 4383, 1126 on a 2010 Toyota Camry, beige in color, Kenneth Black, no stolen.

0: Kelly, Wiley, East Logan, Shea, Tennessee Violator 352, Bravo, Quebec, Juliet, White, Dodge, Dakota, unknown.
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0: Charlie 16, RQ, Tennessee, 985, Bravo, November, Charlie, Foxtrot.
1: Check. Tennessee, 985, Bravo, November, Charlie, Foxtrot, expiration. 8-26, 2006, Cadillac to Andrew Burrell, Mr. One.
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0: Charlie 15, I'll be in the light of Campbell's Clinic. 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
1: Tag, I got 0-0-40.
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1: 17, Jake, I'm moving to take you

0: 415-385 westbound at Houston Levy on 8 Gray Corolla, Tennessee, Tribal 8, correction, Quebec 8, Whiskey Charlie Hotel, Quebec, Kilo, unknown.
1: Charlie 415.
2: Charlie 59, courtesy.
1: Charlie 15 in.
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1: Jack Zimmer.

0: 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Check 415, that's the info.
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1: Check Tennessee Temp Quebec 7 Delta 7 Romeo November Kilo is not above.
0: Violator 35, westbound, west of Houston Levy.
1: 0059.
0: W8, 8 Taurus unknown.

0: 15, I'll call with you.
1: Tower 16, hold on with 415 westbound, what's your supply?
2: 16, check, eastbound, west of Houston.

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Charlie 14, I'll be Houston Living in Wolf River, Tennessee Violator 9, Mike, Union Sierra, Romeo, displayed on the Ford F-150, black in color, unoccupied.

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Charlie 14, Houston 11, Wolf River, Tennessee, Violator, Bravo Tango, November 1138, is laid on a Chevy Camaro, black in color.

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0: Jack, if you could help divert traffic for us, get on 385 westbound towards Houston Landing before you hit the curve, you could divert traffic.

Charlie 14 Avenue, Boulevard, Houston, Levy, and evaluator 561, Bravo, November. Charlie 14, revise your radio, it's cutting out. I'll be Wolf River, Houston. Charlie 14, I have you at Wolf River in Houston Levy for the partial tag of 561 Bravo November Papa. 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

0: 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Charlie 14, check.
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to westbound 385 at the Hylia exit, taxi by there 404,

0: 2015, Tri 16, Sheriff of 1388, Calumet Farms, 1388, Calumet Farms, Nancy James, advising her from a knock at her bedroom door at 250, Tri 15.
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0: Stand by. I'll ask. Charlie, 16.
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0: 22/15, take a welfare check on a 60-year-old male, white and gray t-shirt, 242 South Vihalia, the Express Mart. Car is advising that he's saying that he's lost at 311. 22.
1: Two check from dispatch.
0: 22/15.
1: Winchester Payton.
0: Complaint advising he's going to be in the black Ford in the parking lot.
1: Charlie, 15 direct.

0: 16, I can take that for 2.35 Houston Lake.
1: 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Charlie 2, disregard.
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0: Charlie 15, Mike Hotel Lima 849 is 5 of 26 on a 16 Ford Focus black in color to William Simerson. What about hail you in the storm?
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0: Charlie 15, Nat Bell's going to check okay. He's just lost. He'll be following me to US 72 at the ECLS and he'll get off there.
1: Charlie 17 out eastbound 35, my Haley exit ramp, Mississippi, violator, Delta Echo Sierra 485, black BMW sedan.
2: Yeah, Pat. Sorry, first grade line.

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0: probably 16. I'll be eastbound 35, east of Houston Levy. Mississippi Violator, Mike Hotel Yankee 488 on a black Chevy. 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

0: Charter 17, that'll be 3 to 5 on the 72 on the ramp. Mississippi, he finally did golf, 928-164, escape. Oh no.
1: Charlie 17, which direction?
0: Yes, ma'am.
1: Charlie 17, re-advise radio cut off.
0: Three or five, 72.

0: Charlie 3, I'll be out front of 549 John Ash Court to the parking valet. Tennessee Bravo Tango Delta 6701 on a gray truck.
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0: Charter 17, that'd be westbound 3 to 5. You send that to exit ramp. Tennessee, he violated Bravo, Mike Lima, 0035, 4DCP, I know.
1: Check 418.

Charlie 17, I'll be westbound 3 to 5 west of Houston Levy, Tennessee 10K, Quebec 4, X-ray.

Charlie 17, can you get a key to the 8 on Tennessee 100254 859?

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0: Charlie 15, Charlie 17, take a possible disturbance at 251 South Rowlett, receiving a text to 911 indicating an individual is advising that their grandmother keeps pulling their legs and hair. Charlie 17.
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0: 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Be the Korean church. 911 open line from a female. Could hear her yelling at someone in the background. 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

0: 915 on 14. You're still on the area 1497 Bridge Drive. We may have to find a better address, but the hospital called advised a patient left AMA with an IV in his arm. He advised that he's at home, and he took the IV out of his arm just with, like, a welfare check on 14.
1: 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We're on scene now.
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0: 60, up to the connection stop, Mahalia, off ramp towards Winchester, Honda Civic Black. And the Bravo Tango Sierra 3908, looks like one time, committing strong odor of narcotics. Starts at even.
1: Officer, are you at the eastbound Bahia exit ramp?
0: 16, say, we're going into northbound Bahia, huh? Approaching Winchester.
1: Check. 455, you pull down on 16.
2: 455, I just got flagged down on lost property lane. In front of Little Caesars.
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5: Check.

0: Alf 2, Alpha 13, show your route to westbound 35 to EC limits. Westbound 35 to EC limits. Multiple bookshelves in the right lane blocking traffic. 1040, Alpha 2.
1: Shelby.
0: Alpha 13.
2: Down road.

0: 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Walker.
1: Check. Just confirm your final stops by Hay and Winchester.
0: Correct. We're just off of Winchester, northbound by Hylia.
1: 14, you direct.
2: 14, you direct. I see him.

0: Kilo 82, show me Highway 72, Shelby Drive, Mississippi Violator, Mike Hotel Echo 332. It's going to be a silver Nissan Sentra. 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

0: Kilo 82, Valen, Alexis Miller, negative kids, QB. Alpha 6, you have traffic.
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0: 13, I've got a second caller now. It's going to be right there near the junction 385 and 269.
1: Check. Dude, I'm located. It's a lot here in Pitt County, but I look like I'll be able to handle it.
0: Check off, too.
2: 455,
0: check 455, too. 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
1: Check off 61 in custody, 1048.
0: 16, that's blunt. Let's go on. Is that a Rip It energy drink?
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1: Jack, pivot.
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I'm unable to get anybody at the door. I'm going to hold on to the wallet for now. I've already contacted them by phone with the message. I'll advise later if I need a file number.

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0: You're on the water. Water is pulling up to a very good address. It's returned. 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

0: 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I'll be in service momentarily.
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0: off 2I-4, show you out to the area, 645 Lance Flat Lane. I have a report of a brown pit bull that's running loose. I don't know if it's aggressive, no collar. 1130, house 4.
1: Yeah,
0: house 2.

0: Kilo 82, you show me on eastbound 385, west of Mahalia. I'm going to be with Tennessee Violator Bravo Victor Sierra 7150. It's going to be a Great Eastern Ultima one time.
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0: 455, 1633 Winchester, West Hill, of Collierville. 911 up in line. Charter shift went out there at 6:30. Determined it was a false call. They didn't know who they spoke to. 1144, 455.
1: Dark Longin, Rose Trellis.

0: too. I'm in contact with some pedestrians. They've obviously seen the dog in the area. We've checked up Silverman and Lawnwood. We're negative contact. Got an additional location. We'll disregard that, actually. Just located here. It's going to be on Lancelot 665 on the and then lawn.
1: Check.
0: Hold on.
2: Check him out, Liv.
0: Check. He was a large brown pit bull, no collar, sitting in a lot of 665 lanes, a lot of people. Notify animal control.
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1: 455, straight around eastbound west of Bahia, eastbound west of Bahia, 455, Kilo 82, you secure? Kilo 82, are you secure?
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1: Check. 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
0: 417, I could try to send a text message to the phone if you'll tell people to check their phone.
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0: Alpha 2, Mr. Cook just called back. 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

0: male, 4013, female black and a female black and a blue color Toyota SUV. Appears to be verbal at this time, but possibly the complainant advised that they could hear something hitting inside the vehicle. I don't know if it's hitting something or someone.
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0: 14, he's advising turn now. 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

0: South 15. Check the west entrance of Central Church near the playground for a 911 open line. You hear a female asking about a Diet Coke in the background. 1237 off 15. Check. He's living with him. Now 14, are you secure? Now 14, you secure?
1: 14, I'm secure. I'm out with Tennessee 134-576-707 and Mississippi 391-093-137.
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0: 4 off 13. We'll show you that 1410 Oak Lake Circle. 1410 Oak Lake Circle. On a disturbance, we have a uncooperative caller trying to gather information at 1255 Alpha 13.
1: Check 13.
0: Alpha 4.
1: Alpha Cooper. 417, confirm that address, and this could be within city limits.
0: Check, we're trying to confirm the address at this time. Caller's being a little uncooperative. 413, you can disregard, it's possibly going to be county.

0: 4 Alpha 13. We'll show you in our 180 Washington Street on a commercial alarm. Be the feathered nest. Caller advised their alarm's going off. Covered its side door. They checked the cameras, didn't see anything. Once the premise check, 1256.
1: Walmart Lot 13.

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congratulations.

0: Hurricane Force, see if you can get the make contact with the key holder. 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
1: Check. I just made contact with the owner. They advise they will get somebody en route. They're going to contact us back when they got an EPA in vehicle.
0: Direct. Advise them I'm going to attempt to secure the door.

0: 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The alarm is going off, but we were able to get the door locked.
1: Check. So you don't need a rep to make scene?
0: Negative.
1: Check. 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
1: Check 15, show her she's inside, just inside the west entrance. Negative. Had a timer going off for a while. Timer stopped now. 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
0: Check. 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

0: 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She knows she's at the Casa Mexicana right now. I'll have her stand by.
1: Was it from E15?
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1: 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I was speaking to building security.

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1: Alpha 15, I've made contact with her. She's actually going to be at Casa Mexicana. We'll see you pulling over there. She's in the parking lot in the white Cadillac.

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0: Juliet 2, the story point parking lot, Tennessee Town Violator, Quebec, or Juliet 7, Lima, Foxtrot, Juliet. 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

2022 that Vin returns on a 2011 Audi A5 Grand Color to a Courtney Tally out of Bartlett. It's no stolen and

0: 282, either they name a date of birth to their child. Any attempts about it? Might be out of Mississippi or Tennessee.
1: Check, I've located VL out of Mississippi. Would you like me to DQ it as well?
0: Check.
1: Kilo 82, you clear?
2: Sure.
1: Kilo 82, William Johnson is negative QWA. However, he's shown suspended. Mississippi doesn't give a reason to date.
0: Check, can you see that's another car?
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0: Alpha 13, take that 911 hang up, open line. It's going to be at 140 East Shelton Road, 140 East Shelton Road. We're trying to deal with an interpreter. We'll give you more information when we can. 1445 Alpha 13.
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0: 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I think a lost and found property complaint. The area of 72 and Berkman. May possibly be 540 Berkman. Caller is unsure. Make contact with a Mitchell Fleming. He's wearing a blue shirt and tan pants. He advised someone took his phone and keys off his key ring. 1546 Bravo 4.
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0: 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She advised what happened at the Home Depot lot and just like a report taken. 1548 Bravo 5.
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0: 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Be in front of, correction, on Poplar, just west of Freddy's Way, or east of Market. No injuries, a black Ford Taurus and a gray sedan. 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
2: Four 15, initial guard Bravo 2 on the crash. 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

0: 504, 513, take a noise complaint, 507 Brandy Oaks Cove, 507 Brandy Oaks Cove. 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All the windows are down, doors are open, they're blaring music. Caller would not like to speak, would like to remain anonymous. 1620, 504.
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0: Robert 16, take a juvenile complaint at Almadale Farms and Almadale Lake. It's going to be the back lake. There's two male whites fishing. 1623, Robert 16.
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0: Bravo 2, negative Q to Bay for Lamar McNeil, but there is a warning for a violent person, assault on law enforcement.
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0: 42, eastbound 35, west 72. The Black Fork Explorer attack.
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0: before, take a parking complaint at Johnson Park. It'll be near the front, near the lake. There's a red pickup parked in the handicapped spot. Tag's going to be Juliet Sierra Victor, Kilo Sierra Sierra, unknown state, 1719 Bravo 4.
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1: 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Bravo 15.
0: 450, I'll be in around.
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0: 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Just 450, please.
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0: 415 Lima Romeo Papa 253 10 of 26 on a 2019 Nissan Altima red in color to Gwendolyn Loggins out of Greenwood, Mississippi. No stolen.
1: Jeff.
2: Or 15 triple I on Guy is negative. She has no history.

0: denied a DQ on that subject as well. He should be suspended.
1: This is the raw subject.

0: 415. Are you clear for information?
1: Chair, go ahead.
0: 415. DL is suspended. Suspension date is going to be, oh, stem up, 7/17 of 24 for failure to appear. Also, stem up. It's going to be for Ross. It's going to be at your discretion. It is a felony charge for possession of a stolen firearm. However, the disposition is showing other.
1: Check, but that shows a conviction under the III.
0: That's on the III. They're not giving a disposition. It's showing three counts for possession of a stolen firearm and a felony. However, the disposition is not given.
1: Jeff, what's the date on that?
0: 3/21 of 2018.
1: Sure. Is there a court assigned?
0: Mississippi Court.
2: For information, it says Mississippi Court unspecified.
0: Also be advised, I believe he's got some felony charges coming up in Tennessee. They hadn't gone to court yet.
1: Check, I'll stand by for that further information from Tennessee.
0: Negative, he has not been to court yet. There are outstanding charges from 4/17 of 2025. It's baiting. Possession of controlled substance with intent and prohibited weapons, machine gun.
1: Check.

0: Perfect. You stand by. I'm on the 911.
1: Jack, it's not urgent.

0: Dispatch 450, does this need to be run through your call?
1: Negative.
0: Check, are you clear for information?
1: Right.
0: Negative QWA for LaJuan Boyd. He is showing to have a protection order in place where he is. The main subject protected party is going to be Tanisha Cooper.
1: Check, no further on that.
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0: 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Caller was yelling. Unsure who's on scene with him, advised someone put keys in his door. Realized he was going to fight them. Did not give his name or phone number. Would not answer any questions and hung up. 1806, Bravo 15.
1: Check 15. Holly Oakson. 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
4: 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LaJuan Void. 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Sorry for the delay.

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1: Check. 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